0: In the meantime, as I always like to say to you, have yourselves a very good week. Take care of yourselves. Stay safe. Stay sane. And as always, until next week, this is Miss M, the two-legged St. Bernard saying, keep on crushing.
1: That was wonderful.
2: Bravo.
1: I loved that.
2: Oh, it was great.
1: Well, it was pretty good.
2: Well, it wasn't bad.
1: Well, there were parts of it that weren't very good, though.
2: It could have been a lot better.
1: I didn't really like it.
2: It was pretty terrible.
1: It was bad.
2: It was awful.
1: It was terrible.
2: Get him away.
1: Hey, boo.
2: Boo.
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8: 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Thanks for joining me again. Well, I've got another great show lined up. Songs you know, songs you don't know, songs you love and some you hate. And of course, I've got the number ones as well, starting in about half an hour's time. Well, what am I going to start the show off with today? Well, I think I'm going to start the show off with Simple Minds and Don't You.

Simple Minds, Don't You? Yes, a great song to start the show off with. Well, I'm going to play Shawadi Wadi now. Do you remember them? They haven't released anything for years. Here's their big hit, Under the Moon of Love.

Shawaddy Waddy, Under the Moon of Love, a great band from England, unfortunately not around anymore as far as I know. They could be still around, still doing clubs, but who knows? This guy's definitely not around. Elvis Presley, Little Sister. Coming up, I've got the jukebox.

0: Elvis Presley's little sister. Yes, some people still think he's alive. They do. They said they've seen him, but who knows?
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And that was Catch a Fire, Kiwi music there, Sweet As, the track's called. And Sheryl Crow before that, If It Makes You Happy. And I'm going to drop my first dollar into the juice.

Billy J. Kramer and the Dakotas. Do you want to know a secret? A track the Beatles also did. On to the instrumental, and I got Dwayne Eddy with High Noon.

Glenn Campbell, Galveston, and that was Glenn playing the five-string bass at the end there. He was a great guitar player as well. Unfortunately, he's a late great now. The Turtles. You'll remember this song. It's probably a favourite among many. Eleanor.

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The Turtles with Eleanor. Morris Williams now and the Zodiacs with Stay. And right after that, we're going to have Dusty Springfield with Son of a Preacher Man. It's just me, Johnny C.

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0: Oh, she sure had a great voice, didn't she? Dusty Springfield with Son of a Preacher Man, and Maurice Williams with The Zodiacs with Stay Before the Break. And we're on to our first number one.
1: Your records just got to number one.
2: Number one.
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5: Number one. Number one yesterday.
0: And our first number one is Pilot with a track called January. And no, it didn't go to number one in January. It went to number one on the 1st of February 1975 and was number one for 3 weeks.
2: Number one.
6: Number one.
2: Number one.
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0: Pilot with January. Went to number one on the 1st of February. You think they would have released it in January, wouldn't you? It was number one in 1975 for 3 weeks.
1: Oh, I'm sorry. Did I break your concentration?
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Wolverhampton Rockers, Slade, Far, Far Away. Yeah, great track. And look at the time. Oh, it's time for another jukebox, isn't it? First, I'm going to have the Beach Boys with Wouldn't It Be Nice, and then a Kiwi classic from the Avengers with Days of Pearly Spencer.

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Kiwi classic from the Avengers, The Days of Pearly Spencer. And the Beach Boys with one of their big hits, Wouldn't It Be Nice? And tell you what's nice, I'm going to put a dollar into my

The Cordettes, Mr. Sandman, a great jukebox classic. 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

Wild Rooster, Teddy Girl, and coming up in the next hour, I'm going to tell you all about Tupperware, yes, if you love it. And we've run out of time anyway, so the moments with Dolly, my love, taking us to the top. I'll catch you in the brand new hour.

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0: Dr. Hook, when you're in love with a beautiful woman. Yes, we're into the second hour of the show. And about Tupperware, well, after 4 year absence, it's back again. Yeah, it's going to be sold online. And they're talking about partnerships with some shops a little bit later. So I don't think we'll see the parties back again. Yes, they were great fun, weren't they? I remember playing the children's game, the ball where you put the shapes in. We used to see how fast we could do it and time each other. There you go. Enough of that nonsense. Here's a long song.
1: We've got to go to the bathroom, so here's a long song.
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0: Kiwi music from Highway. 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That was a band that was around in the early 70s. I bought the album. Still have it. Yes, I do. And on to a Beatles song before the jukebox comes up. Yes, I got a Kiwi classic coming up as well.
1: How about you play another Beatles song for us, Johnny?
0: Okay, then.

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Hello, Sailor, Kiwi music. Lying in the sand, yes, that would be good, wouldn't it? And the Beatles with Paperback Writer. Now the

Now, I bet that song brings memories back for some people. The Casuals with Jasmine, the jukebox classic. And on to the instrumental, and I've got Sounds Orchestral. Cast Your Fate to the Wind.

Sounds Orchestral, Cast Your Fate to the Wind. Another great track. Well, coming up, I've got Gary Puckett and also a track from Shakin' Stevens.

Gary Puckett and the Union Gap. Young Girl, another great hit from the past. And Shakin' Stevens, You Drive Me Crazy, for a bit of rock and roll.

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0: Gene Pitney. It hurts to be in love. It sure does, doesn't it? And Shaken Stevens before the break with You Drive Me Crazy. Yeah, that's about being in love, isn't it? Well, on to our next number one.
1: Your records just got to number one.
2: Number one yesterday.
0: And our next number one comes from Nancy Sinatra. These boots are made for walking. Went to number one on the 17th of February, 1966. Was number one for 4 weeks.
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0: can stop walking now. Nancy Sinatra, These Boots Are Made For Walking, went to number one on the 17th of February 1966 and was number one for 4 weeks. And we're moving to 1969 in the next hour.
1: We've

Walking on the Moon, The Police, our long song. Neil Young coming up now, and I think he's with Crazy Horse, with Keep On Rocking in the Free World. And then I'm going to follow that with the Kiwi classic, The Chicks, with Miss You Baby. It's just me, Johnny C.

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Another Kiwi classic, The Chicks, Miss You Baby. And Neil Young was rocking it up there with Keep On Rocking in the Free World. And I'm going to rock over and put a dollar into

The late great Little Richard wrapping up, and he sure was, wasn't he? The Jukebox Classic. And on to the Rockabilly Rock and Roll track, and I got Matchbox with one more Saturday night.

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another late great Fats Domino and be my guest tonight. And look at the time, another hour has been done and dusted. Taking us to the top, the New Seekers with a like to teach, the world to sing. 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

0: And here we are to another brand spanking new hour, and starting this hour off, T-Rex with Telegram Sam. And coming up now, ELO.
1: Good afternoon, Miss Dunnett.
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1: An outstanding entry, as usual.
2: Oh, thank you.
1: I see you have two magnificent specimens.
2: Pardon?
1: So large and healthy. Most of us gardeners would be proud to get our hands on those.
3: Oh, you are awful.
2: But I like you.
4: You're despicable.

Hello, evil woman. 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Yes, hiding around. Unfortunately, some of them are married to some poor bloke as well. Now, I'd probably get a bit of stick for that, wouldn't I? James Taylor now, Carolina on my mind.

Simple Image with another Kiwi classic. Spinning, Spinning, Spinning, and James Taylor with Carolina on My Mind. And just an update on what China's up to. Well, she's wandering around the floor, coming over my chair and wants scratches all the time. Oh, dog's life. Here's a

And that was Dave Munkoff playing the guitar there. Grab It, the instrumental track. And on to Chicory Sip. Now you'll know this one. Son of My Father.

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0: yeah, rocking this half hour in Kiss. 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And before the break, we had Chicorita with Son of My Father. And now, our next.
1: Your records just got to number one.
2: Number one.
0: Scottish band Marmalade Obladi Oblada went to number one on the 1st of January 1969, was number one for 1 week.
3: Remember 1969. Number one.

0: Marmalade, obla dee, obla da, went to number one on the 1st of January 1969, was number one for 1 week. And I've got a track from the 50s coming up in the next hour.
1: How about you play another Beatles song for us, Johnny?
0: Okay, then.
2: This

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That was the Beatles track, and on to the Hollies. Too young to be married.

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Now I looked up and it's in the 30s now, around 33. Boy, we must have been too young. Here's a Kiwi track, Ponjo, Drop Dead Girl.

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Keeping music there, Evermore with Morning Star. We had Phil Collins before that with The Groovy Kind of Love, and Pine Jar, another Kiwi track, with Drop Dead Girl. And now I've got the jukebox.

The late great Buddy Holly, oh boy, the jukebox classic, and onto the rockabilly rock and roll track. I've got the Isley Brothers with the original version of Twist and Shout.

0: And that was the Isley Brothers, Twist and Shout, the Rockabilly Rock and Roll track, and we've run out of time again. Taking us to the top now, I've got Eddie Grant with The Electric Avenue. I'll catch you in the brand new hour.
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0: And we're back into the last hour of the show and introducing the four-legged.
1: No.
0: What? There's two-legged. That's right. You've only got two legs. I forgot.
1: I know a lot of St. Bernards have four legs, but
0: yeah,
1: some of us have two legs. I think John Denver was actually a two-legged St. Bernard, wasn't he?
0: Was he?
1: I think so.
0: Oh, I don't know.
1: I'm pretty sure he was a Bernie.
0: Okay.
1: And you listen to his songs. You can tell by listening to his song that he was a Bernie.
0: Okay, we'll leave it at that.
1: Yeah.
0: Yeah. Must be in the tea you're drinking. Righto, that was Jimi Hendrix starting this hour off with Little Wing.
1: And I love that song. I actually love the Corrs version of that song.
0: Do you?
1: Yeah.
0: I don't think I've heard it.
1: Oh, you probably had it on my show.
0: Yeah. One time.
1: Yep.
0: Okay, Doo-Wop Denise.
1: Yep.
0: The Royal Tones with Crazy Love.

0: There you go, Denise, a bit fast, but
1: yeah,
0: she's gonna, you can have a rest now.
1: Yeah, after that dancing, yep.
0: And that was the Royal Tones with Crazy Love. And how about a bit of Lightfoot now? Gordon with Go Go Round.

0: That's a bit of a sad song, wasn't it?
1: Yeah, from Canada's favourite son.
0: Yeah.
1: Yep.
0: Called Love Lightfoot. And if you don't know what a go-go girl is, do you know what a go-go girl is?
1: No.
0: She's a girl who used to dance in discos.
1: Oh, okay.
0: Up high, usually.
1: Oh, okay.
0: Yeah.
1: That's probably before my time, isn't it? Or maybe it was around the time I was born.
0: Yeah.
1: I was too busy being born to know.
0: Yeah.
1: Yep.
0: Righto, 3 degrees, and when will I see you again? Maybe when?
1: We'll see.
0: Tomorrow?
1: Next week.
0: Okay.

0: 3 degrees. When will I see you again?
1: That's another sad one, eh?
0: Yeah.
1: Yeah.
0: Won't see them again because I don't think they're around anymore.
1: No.
0: I don't know if this next group's around either. Dynamic Kidnomics. Do you remember them?
1: Nope.
0: Oh, you'll know the song as soon as you hear it.
1: Mm-hmm.
0: It's a soul kind of feeling. Right after that, a classic from the Foundations. Mm-hmm.

0: Classic from the Foundations, Build Me Up Buttercup, and the Dynamic Hypnotics, All Kind of Feelings. That were actually a Sydney band from, I think their hit was in 1984.
1: '86, I thought.
0: No, they've split up in '86.
1: Oh, okay.
0: Yeah.
1: You were Googling it, and I thought you said that it came out in '86.
0: No, it was '84, and they formed in '79.
1: Mm-hmm.
0: Yeah.
1: Yep.
0: They went around for very long.
1: No.
0: But they had a swag of members.
1: Mm.
0: Yeah. That was a big hit for them anyway.
1: Yep.
0: Righto, time to put a dollar into the juice.

So Cliff Richard in the Shadows, Fall in Love with You. Yeah, he made a lot of girls swoon this day. Probably still does. Righto, from the jukebox to the instrumental, here's the Phantom Surfers with Banzai Run.

0: And that was the Phantom Surfers with the Banzai Run, another band that copied Dick Dale's style of guitar playing. Mm-hmm. Righto, coming up now, an ELO number.
1: Oh, you played Evil Woman earlier.
0: Yeah.
1: I can think of a few of those I've known. I think there was one in charge of New Zealand at one point, wasn't it?
0: Yeah.
1: A few years ago, I remember that.
0: I'm not allowed to give no politics in this show.
1: I know, but I just... I could never resist that when I play that song on my show.
0: Okay.
1: Which one have we got now?
0: We better get on. We're going to have a showdown.
2: Mm. The competition has taken notice.
3: Oh, my God.
2: Good luck keeping up with us. Amateurs.

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1: I love a yellow.
0: Do you?
1: It is so cool.
0: Yeah.
1: Yep.
0: And if you want an update on the dog, well,
1: snoring her head off in the corner.
0: I don't know if you can hear it through the mics, but boy, she's loud.
1: Yeah.
0: Righto, the Buckinghams, it's kind of a drag. And we're going to have Status Quo right after them.

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1: The hits just keep on coming.
2: It's a classic party show with Johnny C.
3: Righto, kick it in the guts, Trev.

0: That sounded like a great party, didn't it?
1: Definitely. Yeah.
0: Status quo. The party ain't over yet.
1: It's not yet over here yet, is it?
0: No.
1: No.
0: And we had the Buckingham Square, just kind of a drag before that. Righto, on to the last number one.
2: Your records just up to number one.
3: Number one.
4: Number one.
5: Number one.
6: Number one.
7: Number one yesterday.
0: Bobby Darin, Dream Lover, went to number one on the 3rd of July 1959, was number one for 4 weeks.
8: Remember, 1959. Number one.
9: Number one.
10: Number one.
11: Number one.

0: Bobby Darin, Dream Lover, went to number one on the 3rd of July 1959. Was number one for 4 weeks. And poor Bobby didn't have a very long life.
1: Didn't he?
0: No, he had heart troubles and he also liked to drink.
1: Yeah, well, that doesn't help.
0: Yeah, he had a few hits in his time, though.
1: Yep.
0: Righto, it's time to keep it coming, love. KC and the Sunshine Band. Oh. Right after that, a Kiwi classic from Peking Man. Room That Echoes. Just me, Johnny C.
1: And me, Miss M, the two-legged Saint Bernard.

0: Room That Echoes, classic Kiwi, Peking Nam.
1: Yeah, I'm just trying to remember. That would have come out in the 80s sometime, wouldn't
0: it? Yeah.
1: Because I remember Margaret Ehrlich having stuff out in the early 90s.
0: Yeah.
1: Yep.
0: And what did we have before that? We had, KC and the Sunshine Band.
1: Mm-hmm.
0: Keep It Coming, Love, one of those classic disco tracks.
1: Mm.
0: Rather, better play a jukebox track now.
1: Yep.

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Jenny Come Lately, another great oldie. And here's another one, Dion the Belmonts with Ruby Baby.

0: Through Baby, the rockabilly rock and roll track, and he sort of changed to blues later on, this later stuff.
1: Yep.
0: He's still around.
1: Oh, boy.
0: Still singing music.
1: He must be getting a bit long in the tooth now.
0: Yeah, he just. Yeah. And we're on to the Bread Boys.
1: Time to have a slice of bread.
0: Yep. Yours for Life. Now, this is a track you might know.

0: Red, Yours for Life. Now, why didn't they release that one for a hit?
1: I don't know.
0: I reckon it could have been a hit.
1: I don't know.
0: Yeah. Great track.
1: You know how I feel about hits. It's either a good song or not a good song. Don't care whether it's a hit or not.
0: Yeah. That should have been a hit. Anyway, that's us.
1: We're going home.
0: Yeah, we're finished.
1: Yes.
0: Big thanks to the listeners here in Raglan and listeners online on ragfm.com. A big thanks to the Radio Tiara listeners on 88 FM under the Mountain of Love. Big thanks to John for twiddling his buttons over there and doing all sorts of things. And the CGR Radio Service listeners of Vancouver, Washington. Thanks, Felice and Gerald, for doing all their things and twisting knobs and stuff. Mm. Remember, don't drink and drive.
1: Be kind to the dolphins and whales.
0: And be kind to your mums.
1: And be kind to your cats and dogs.
0: And we're going out with The Secrets, The Boy Next Door.
1: Mm-hmm.
0: Catch you later.
1: Bye.

0: was wonderful.
1: Bravo.
0: I loved that.
1: Oh, it was great.
0: Well, it was pretty good.
1: Well, it wasn't bad.
0: Well, there were parts of it that weren't very good, though.
1: It could have been a lot better.
0: I didn't really like it.
1: It was pretty terrible.
0: It was bad.
1: It was awful.
0: It was terrible.
1: Get him away.
0: Hey, boo.
1: Boo.
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Well, there must be an angel watching over me because once again, I am blessed to present another great Todd's Top 20. This hour, songs with Angel in the title. Next hour, songs with Heaven in the title. Annie Lennox started it. Right now, we've got One Hit Wonder, Toby

Roy Orbison kicks off our angelic countdown with Blue Angel at number 15. Let's go quickly to number 14. Pretty Little Angel Eyes. It's Kurt.

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Bobby Helms at number 13. Bobby V is number 12. Devil.

Oh, we miss Mr. Johnny Maestro so much. His group, The Crest, there with a Survey Extra Angels listened in. How about the only pop chart entry for this country legend, Mr. Charlie Pride?

I remember playing that record quite a bit in 1977 on the radio. It's Hotch and Angel in Your Arms. It's number 11 on our Angel Countdown here on Todd's Top 20. Next hour, we've got to Heaven songs, but this guy's on both of them. At number 10 on the Angel Countdown, our Brooklyn buddy, Mr.

Jack Nicholson. So everybody's telling me to hang them up. They're telling me to retire. They're telling me I'm too old. Well, how about Frank Todd? Todd, you're too old. Time to retire. Time to hang them up. You can't face the truth.

pleasant, the legendary voice of Rosie and the Originals. They're number 9 on Todd's Top 20 Angel Songs, Angel Baby. Number 8, hey, look who's here. It's Madonna.

Jolie's uncle, John Voight's brother, Chip Taylor. Yes, Angel of the Morning, Merrily Rush, number 7 on Todd's Top 20 Angel Songs, number 6, and Bona Fide.

0: Alan. You were listening to Frank Todd on the radio. I don't do radio. I'm not good with radio. In fact, my parents once got me a ham radio, but my rabbi said it wasn't kosher. He does radio. Frank Todd does radio. 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
1: Why?

0: Captain and Daniil, number 5 on Todd's Top 20 Angel Songs. Lonely Night, but in parentheses, Angel Face. Oh, thank you.
1: Number 4, it's time for Steven Tyler and the Boys. Here comes Aerosmith.

Well, we sadly lost him last year. He wrote a song you'll hear next hour on our Heaven Countdown, but he also sang the number 3 Angel song, Undercover Angel. It's Alan O'Day. Second best Angel song is from Shelley Fabre.

Our number one angel song is Teen Angel by Mark Denning. Frank Todd, be right back with a little bit of heaven for you. Teen.

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Well, I did promise you heaven this hour, did I? Not Fats Domino to start the heavenly countdown. And how about Heaven Must Be Missing an Angel, which we could have played last hour as well as this hour. It don't matter. It's a survey extra from Tavares.

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Number 9, Todd's Top 20 Heavenly Countdown, Andrew Ridgely, George Michael, They Be Wham.

long before Led Zeppelin, our Brooklyn buddy Neil Sedaka came out with Stairway to Heaven. Number 8, Todd's Top 20 Heavenly Countdown. How about our number 7 heavenly tune, Heaven on the Seventh Floor? Here's a one-hit wonder from 1977. It's Paul Nicholas.

Extra. Hey, this here's Bob Dylan. You know, I met Frank Todd the other day. I said, Frank, I like you. They ought to make more of you. And he said, hey, Bobby, I'm working on it because after all, everybody must get clothes.

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Survey Extra, Todd's Top 20 Heavenly Songs. 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

I did promise you a little bit of heaven. I kept my promise there. It's Ronnie Dove with another Survey Extra on Todd's Top 20 Heavenly Songs this hour. Back to the countdown at number 6. The disco queen herself, Ms. Donna Summer, and Heaven Knows.

Franklin O'Day, who we played last hour, he wrote that tune for the Righteous Brothers, and you can think it's corny. We love it. Rock and Roll Heaven is number five as we count down all the heavenly tunes this hour. And at number four, the touching tribute to his son from Eric Clapton.

extra right before we get to the top two. Here's Bonnie Pointer and Heaven Must Have Sent You on Todd's Top 20. We always remind you, if you hear an oldie on the program and you don't think it sounds like the way you remembered it back in the days of AM radio, go to franktoddradio.com, click on that email link, let us know about it. If we decide you are right, we will mention your name on this very program.

This is Barack Obama. Thank you for giving me 4 more years. But 4 more years of Frank Todd, I don't know how this nation would be able to stand it. But anyway, I know he only voted for me because he just wanted me to keep on introducing the number one record. Every day you feel good is a blessing. I have been blessed to have spent this one with you, our number one heavenly tune. Nobody gets too much heaven anymore.

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0: Hello, welcome back to The Dark Side of the Moon for another 2 hours of classic progressive rock with yours truly, Gary Jackson. And this week, we will start off with a track from the almost new album by Alice Cooper, with all the surviving members of his band as well. The album was called Revenge of Alice Cooper, and when it gets going, this will be a song called Up All Night. After this.
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We started off this week with Alice Cooper from The Revenge of Alice Cooper and a song entitled Up All Night. That was followed by Atomic Rooster, a version of the band, are still out there performing, making records and touring. And they have been given the nod of approval by Vincent Crane's widow. That was from an album called Death Walks Behind You. So yes, all happy clappy stuff. It was a song called Sleeping for Years. I can do that these days. Now, from an album called Moon Madness, this will be Camel and a song called Another Night.

Oh, that brought back so many memories for me. Maybe it did for you. We started that pairing with All About Eve and the song called Different Sky from a Best Of compilation. That was followed by Status Quo and a bonus track on the remastered and reissued On The Level album, originally from a live EP. That was Junior's Wailing, which they always used to open their set with back in the 1970s and probably beyond. Now from an excellent album by Steve Hackett called Cured from the early 1980s. This is called Can't Let Go.

Steve Hackett and a song called Can't Let Go. Now with a straightforward rock and roll stroke boogie number. This is 10 years after, and I wanted to boogie.

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First of those two were the Grease Band, and I think that was from the album Amazing Grease, but they did have others out. That was a song called Reminiscing, and they were followed by the sensational Alex Harvey Band from an album called The Impossible Dream, and a song simply called Anthem. Now, from one of their very early albums, this is Jethro Tull.

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0: The sloppy bits are more or less in the middle of the dark side of the moon this week. We started off with Joe Jackson from an album called Blaze and Glory, or Blaze of Glory, a song called Sentimental Thing. He was followed by John Mayer from Paradise Valley and a song called Dear Marie. Then Mott the Hoople, I think that was from their first album, but I might be wrong about that, a song called Waterloo. And we finished off with Linda Ronstadt from an old grey whistle test compilation and a song called The Tattler.
1: Oh, I'm sorry. 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

First of those two songs was from an album called Chance by Man for a Man's Earth Band, and that was called For You, and they were followed by Mike Oldfield and an excerpt from his, I think, third album, Omadorn. Now, Madman Across the Water wasn't the biggest hit album that Elton John ever had, but it did contain one classic song.

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Rick Wakeman and Dave Cousins from an album called Hummingbird there, and a song called Higher Germany. Now, this is the intro quiz for this show. Who is this? What's the Poptabulous hit called? Yeah. 1970s, we are talking with this. Here it is again. Don't bother contacting the studio. I'll play you the song after the next song, which comes from Life Signs. Great band who, as far as I know, have only made one studio album. And this is from it. It's a song called Shoreline.

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That's Life Signs and a song called Shoreline. Thanks very much for keeping me company. Hope you can join me same time next week on The Dark Side of the Moon for some more classic progressive rock. And the answer to the intro quiz, it was Supertramp from Even in the Quietest Moments. And give a little bit.

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1: 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Wish you were.

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1: 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Thanks for joining me again. Well, I've got another great show lined up. Songs you know, songs you don't know, songs you love and some you hate. And of course, I've got the number ones as well, starting in about half an hour's time. Well, what am I going to start the show off with today? Well, I think I'm going to start the show off with Simple Minds and Don't You.

Simple Minds, Don't You? Yes, a great song to start the show off with. Well, I'm going to play Shawadi Wadi now. Do you remember them? They haven't released anything for years. Here's their big hit, Under the Moon of Love.

Shawaddy Waddy, Under the Moon of Love, a great band from England, unfortunately not around anymore as far as I know. They could be still around, still doing clubs, but who knows? This guy's definitely not around. Elvis Presley, Little Sister. Coming up, I've got the jukebox.

0: Elvis Presley's little sister. Yes, some people still think he's alive. They do. They said they've seen him, but who knows?
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And that was Catch a Fire, Kiwi music there, Sweet As the track's called. And Sheryl Crow before that, If It Makes You Happy. And I'm going to drop my first dollar into the

Billy J. Kramer and the Dakotas. Do you want to know a secret? A track the Beatles also did. On to the instrumental, and I got Dwayne Eddy with High Noon.

Glenn Campbell, Galveston. And that was Glenn playing the five-string bass at the end there. He was a great guitar player as well. Unfortunately, he's a late great now. The Turtles. You'll remember this song. It's probably a favourite among many. Eleanor.

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Morris Williams now, and the Zodiacs will stay, and right after that, we're going to have Dusty Springfield with Son of a Preacher Man. It's just me, Johnny C.

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0: Oh, she sure had a great voice, didn't she? Dusty Springfield with Son of a Preacher Man, and Maurice Williams with The Zodiacs with Stay Before the Break. And we're on to our first number one.
1: Your records just got to number one.
2: Number one.
3: Number one.
4: Number one.
5: Number one. Number one yesterday.
0: And our first number one is Pilot with a track called January. And no, it didn't go to number one in January. It went to number one on the 1st of February 1975 and was number one for 3 weeks.
2: Number one.
6: Number one.
2: Number one.
6: Number one.
2: Remember 1975.

0: Pilot with January. Went to number one on the 1st of February. You think they would have released it in January, wouldn't you? It was number one in 1975 for 3 weeks.
1: Oh, I'm sorry. Did I break your concentration?
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Well, the Hampton Rockers Slade, Far, Far Away. Yeah, great track. And look at the time. Oh, it's time for another jukebox, isn't it? First, I'm going to have the Beach Boys with Wouldn't It Be Nice, and then a Kiwi classic from the Avengers with Days of Pearly Spencer.

Kiwi classic from the Avengers, The Days of Pearly Spencer. And the Beach Boys with one of their big hits, Wouldn't It Be Nice? And tell you what's nice, I'm going to put a dollar into

The Cordettes, Mr. Sandman, great jukebox classic. 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

Wild Rooster, Teddy Girl, and coming up in the next hour, I'm going to tell you all about Tupperware, yes, if you love it, and we've run out of time anyway, so The Moments with Dolly My Love taking us to the top. I'll catch you in the brand new hour.

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0: Dr. Hook, when you're in love with a beautiful woman. Yes, we're into the second hour of the show and about Tupperware. Well, after 4 year absence, it's back again. Yeah, it's going to be sold online, and they're talking about partnerships with some shops a little bit later. So I don't think we'll see the parties back again. Yes, they were great fun, weren't they? I remember playing the children's game, the ball where you put the shapes in. We used to see how fast we could do it and time each other. There you go. Enough of that nonsense. Here's a long song.
1: We've got to go to the bathroom, so here's a long song.
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0: 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That was a band that was around in the early 70s. I bought the album. Still have it. Yes, I do. And on to a Beatles song before the jukebox comes up. Yes, I got a Kiwi classic coming up as well.
1: How about you play another Beatles song for us, Johnny?
0: Okay, then.

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Hello, Sailor, Kiwi music. Lying in the Sand, yes, that would be good, wouldn't it? And the Beatles with Paperback Writer. Now,

Now, I bet that song brings memories back for some people. The Casuals with Jasmine, the jukebox classic. And on to the instrumental, and I've got Sounds Orchestral. Cast Your Fate to the Wind.

Sounds Orchestral, Cast Your Fate to the Wind, another great track. Well, coming up, I've got Gary Puckett and also a track from Shakin' Stevens.

Gary Puckett and the Union Gap. Young Girl, another great hit from the past. And Shakin' Stevens, You Drive Me Crazy, for a bit of rock and roll.

0: Gene Pitney, it hurts to be in love. It sure does, doesn't it? And Shakin' Stevens before the break with You Drive Me Crazy. Yeah, that's about being in love, isn't it? Well, on to our next number one.
1: Your records just got to number one.
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0: And our next number one comes from Nancy Sinatra. These boots are made for walking. Went to number one on the 17th of February, 1966. Was number one for 4 weeks.
7: Remember, 1966. Number one.
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You can stop walking now. Nancy Sinatra, These Boots Are Made For Walking, went to number one on the 17th of February, 1966, and was number one for 4 weeks. And we're moving to 1969 in the next hour. We

Walking on the Moon, The Police, our long song. Neil Young coming up now, and I think he's with Crazy Horse, with Keep On Rocking in the Free World. And then I'm going to follow that with a Kiwi classic, The Chicks, with Miss You Baby. It's just me, Johnny C.

Another Kiwi classic, The Chicks, Miss You Baby. And Neil Young was rocking it up there with Keep On Rocking in Freeway.

The late great Little Richard wrapping up, and he sure was, wasn't he? The jukebox classic. And on to the Rockabilly rock and roll track, and I've got Matchbox with one more Saturday night.

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Another late great Fats Domino and Be My Guest Tonight. And look at the time, another hour has been done and dusted. Taking us to the top, the News Seekers with a like to teach, the world to sing. 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

0: Friends, making new hour and starting this hour off, T-Rex with Telegram Sam. 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
1: I see you have two magnificent specimens.
2: Pardon?
1: So large and healthy. Most of us gardeners would be proud to get our hands on those.
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Yes, hiding around. Unfortunately, some of them are married to some poor bloke as well. Now, I'll probably get a bit of stick for that, wouldn't I? James Saylor now, Carolina on my mind.

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Simple Image with another Kiwi classic. Spinning, spinning, spinning. And James Taylor with Carolina on My Mind. And just an update on what China's up to. Well, she's wandering around the floor, coming over my chair and wants scratches all the time. Oh, dog's life. Here's a

And that was Dave Munkoff playing the guitar there. Grab It, the instrumental track. And on to Chicory Sip. Now you'll know this one. Son of My Father.

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1: Righto, kick it in the guts, Trev.

0: yeah, rocking this half hour in Kiss. 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And before the break, we had Chikorita with Son of My Father. And now, our next.
1: Your records just got to number one.
2: Number one.
0: Scottish band Marmalade Obladi Oblada went to number one on the 1st of January 1969, was number one for 1 week.
3: Remember 1969. Number one.

0: Marmalade, obla dee, obla da, went to number one on the 1st of January. 1969 was number one for 1 week. And I've got a track from the 50s coming up in the next hour.
1: How about you play another Beatles song for us, Johnny?
0: Okay, then.
2: There's

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No Reply, poor guy. That was the Beatles track, and on to the Hollies. Too Young to Be Married.

0: Holly's too young to be married. I think around the time that I got married, the average age was 21, 22, around there, and everybody was getting married at that age. Now, I looked up, and it's in the 30s now, around 33. Boy, we must have been too young. Here's a Kiwi track, Ponjau, Drop Dead Girl.
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Keeping music there, Evermore with Morning Star. We had Phil Collins before that with The Groovy Kind of Love, and Pine Jar, another Kiwi track, with Drop Dead Girl. And now I

The late great Buddy Holly, oh boy, the jukebox classic, and onto the rockabilly rock and roll track. I've got the Isley Brothers with the original version of Twist and Shout.

And that was the Isley Brothers, Twist and Shout, the Rockabilly rock and roll track, and we've run out of time again. Taking us to the top now, I've got Eddie Grant with The Electric Avenue. I'll catch you in the brand new hour.

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0: And we're back into the last hour of the show and introducing the four-legged.
1: No.
0: What?
1: There's
0: oh, two-legged.
1: Legs.
0: That's right. You've only got two legs. I forgot.
1: I know a lot of St. Bernards have four legs, but
0: yeah.
1: Some of us have two legs. I think John Denver was actually a two-legged St. Bernard, wasn't he?
0: Was he?
1: I think so.
0: Oh, I don't know.
1: I'm pretty sure he was a Bernie.
0: Okay.
1: I had to listen to his songs. You can tell by listening to his song that he was a Bernie.
0: Okay, we'll leave it at that.
1: Yeah.
0: Yeah. Must be in the tea you're drinking. Righto, that was Jimi Hendrix starting this hour off with Little Wing.
1: And I love that song. I actually love the Corrs version of that song.
0: Do you?
1: Yeah.
0: I don't think I've heard it.
1: Oh, you probably had it on my show.
0: Yeah. One time.
1: Yep.
0: Okay, Doo-Wop Denise.
1: Yep.
0: The Royal Tones with Crazy Love.

0: There you go. Denise, a bit fast, but
1: yeah.
0: She's gonna, you can have a rest now.
1: Yeah, after that dancing, yep.
0: And that was the Royal Tones with Crazy Love. And how about a bit of Lightfoot now? Gordon with Go Go Round.

0: That's a bit of a sad song, wasn't it?
1: Yeah, from Canada's favourite son.
0: Yeah.
1: Yep.
0: Gordon Lightfoot. And if you don't know what a go-go girl is, do you know what a go-go girl is?
1: No.
0: She's a girl who used to dance in discos.
1: Oh, okay.
0: Up high, usually.
1: Oh, okay.
0: Yeah.
1: That's probably before my time, isn't it? Or maybe it was around the time I was born.
0: Yeah.
1: I was too busy being born to know.
0: Yeah.
1: Yep.
0: Righto, 3 degrees, and when will I see you again? Maybe when?
1: We'll see.
0: Tomorrow?
1: Next week.
0: Okay.

0: 3 degrees. When will I see you again?
1: Another sad one, eh?
0: Yeah.
1: Yeah.
0: Won't see them again because I don't think they're around anymore.
1: No.
0: I don't know if this next group's around either. Dynamic Hypnotics. Do you remember them?
1: Nope.
0: Oh, you'll know the song as soon as you hear it.
1: Mm-hmm.
0: It's a soul kind of feeling. Right after that, a classic from the Foundations. Mm-hmm.

0: classic from the Foundations, Build Me Up Buttercup, and the Dynamic Hypnotics, All Kind of Feelings, that were actually a Sydney band from, I think their hit was in 1984.
1: I thought.
0: No, they've split up in 86.
1: Oh, okay.
0: Yeah.
1: You were Googling it, and I thought you said that it came out in 86.
0: No, it was 84, and they formed in 79.
1: Mm-hmm.
0: Yeah.
1: Yep.
0: They weren't around for very long.
1: No.
0: But they had a swag of members.
1: Mm.
0: Yeah. That was a big hit for them anyway.
1: Yep.
0: Righto, time to put a dollar into the jukebox.

Sir Cliff Richard in the Shadows, Fall in Love with You. Yeah, he made a lot of girls swoon this day. Probably still does. Righto, from the jukebox to the instrumental, here's the Phantom Surfers with Banzai Run.

0: And that was the Phantom Surfers with the Banzai Run, another band that copied Dick Dale's style of guitar playing. Mm-hmm. Righto, coming up now, an ELO number.
1: Oh, you played Evil Woman earlier.
0: Yeah.
1: I can think of a few of those I've known. I think there was one in charge of New Zealand at one point, wasn't there?
0: Yeah.
1: A few years ago, I remember that.
0: I'm not allowed to give no politics in this show.
1: I know, but I just... I could never resist that when I play that song on my show.
0: Okay.
1: Which one have we got now?
0: We better get on. We're going to have a showdown.
2: Mm. The competition has taken notice.
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1: I love a yellow.
0: Do you?
1: It is so cool.
0: Yeah.
1: Yep, yep.
0: And if you want an update on the dog, well,
1: snoring her head off in the corner.
0: I don't know if you can hear it through the mics, but boy, she's loud.
1: Yeah.
0: Righto, the Buckinghams, it's kind of a drag. And we're going to have Status Quo right after them.

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0: That sounded like a great party, didn't it?
1: Definitely. Yeah.
0: Status quo. The party ain't over yet.
1: It's certainly, it's not yet over here yet, is it?
0: No.
1: No.
0: And we had the Buckingham Square, just kind of a drag before that. Righto, on to the last number one.
2: Your records just got to number one.
3: Number one.
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5: Number one.
6: 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Number one yesterday.
0: Bobby Darin, Dream Lover. Went to number one on the 3rd of July 1959, was number one for 4 weeks.
7: Remember, 1959. Number one.
8: Number one.
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0: Bobby Darin, Dream Lover, went to number one on the 3rd of July 1959. Was number one for 4 weeks. And poor Bobby didn't have a very long life.
1: Didn't he?
0: No, he had heart troubles and he also liked to drink.
1: Yeah, well, that doesn't help.
0: Yeah, he had a few hits in his time, though.
1: Yep.
0: Righto, it's time to keep it coming, love. KC and the Sunshine Band. Oh. Right after that, a Kiwi classic from Peking Man. Room That Echoes. Just me, Johnny C.
1: And me, Miss M, the two-legged Saint Bernard.

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1: It's the Classic Party Show with Johnny C. Another Kiwi classic.

0: Room That Echoes, classic Kiwi, Peking Man.
1: Yeah, I'm just trying to remember. That would have come out in the 80s sometime, wouldn't
0: yeah.
1: it?
0: Yeah.
1: Because I remember Margaret Ehrlich having stuff out in the early 90s.
0: Yeah.
1: Yep.
0: And what did we have before that? We had, KC and the Sunshine Band. Mm-hmm. Keep It Coming, Love, one of those classic disco tracks.
1: Mm.
0: Rather, better play a jukebox track now. Yep.

0: Dion, the Belmonts, Ruth Baby, the rockabilly rock and roll track, and he sort of changed to blues later on, his later stuff.
1: Yep.
0: He's still around?
1: Oh boy.
0: Still singing music.
1: He must be getting a bit long in the tooth now.
0: Yeah, he just.
1: Yep.
0: And we're on to the Bread Boys.
1: Time to have a slice of bread.
0: Yep. Yours for Life. Now, this is a track you might know.

0: Bread, Yours for Life. Now, why didn't they release that one for a hit?
1: I don't know.
0: I reckon it could have been a hit.
1: I don't know.
0: Yeah. You know, great track.
1: You know how I feel about hits. It's either a good song or not a good song. Don't care whether it's a hit or not.
0: Yeah. That should have been a hit. Anyway, that's us.
1: We're going home.
0: Yeah, we're finished.
1: Yes.
0: Big thanks to the listeners here in Raglan and listeners online on ragfm.com. A big thanks to the Radio Tiara listeners on 88 FM under the Mountain of Love. Big thanks to John for twiddling his buttons over there and doing all sorts of things. And the CGR Radio Service listeners of Vancouver, Washington. Thanks, Felice and Gerald, for doing all their things and twisting knobs and stuff. Mm. Remember, don't drink and drive.
1: Be kind to the dolphins and whales.
0: And be kind to your mums.
1: And be kind to your cats and dogs.
0: And we're going out with The Secrets, The Boy Next Door.
1: Mm-hmm.
0: Catch you later.
1: Bye.

0: That was wonderful.
1: Bravo.
0: I loved that.
1: Oh, it was great.
0: Well, it was pretty good.
1: Well, it wasn't bad.
0: Well, there were parts of it that weren't very good,
1: it
0: though.
1: It could have been a lot better.
0: I didn't really like it.
1: It was pretty terrible.
0: It was bad.
1: It was awful.
0: It was terrible.
1: Get him away.
0: Hey, boo.
1: Boo.
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